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You're listening to XYZ with Eric Zachary. He's keeping your night moving with Jordan, Trace, and some hot takes from his mom. 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
2: 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Good. Good.
3: Good. Good.
2: Good.
3: Good.
2: Good. Good. Good. Good. Good. Good. Good. Good. Good. Good. Good. Good. Good. Good. Good. Good. Good. Good. Good. Good. Good. Good. Good. Good. Good. Good. Good. Good. Good. Good. Good. Good. Good. Good. Good. Good. Good. Good. Good. Good. Good. Good. Good. Good. Good. Good. Good. Good. Good. Good. Good. Good. Good. Good. Good. Good. Good. Good. Good. Good. Good. Good. Good. Good. Good. Good. Good. Good. Good. Good. Good. Good. Good. Good. Good. Good. Good. Good. Good. Good. Good. Good. Good. Good. Good. Good. Good. Good. Good. Good. Good. Good. Good. Good. Good. Good. Good. Good. Good. Good. Good. Good. Good. Good. Good. Good. Good. Good. Good. Good. Good. Good.

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0: Chattanooga's home for hit music. We are Hits 96. How you doing out there? Thursday, we're getting closer and closer to the weekend. And don't forget, tomorrow is Free Ticket Friday. I'll be broadcasting live from the Chattanooga Coffee Company. If you come by and say hello, you could win tickets to maybe Dollywood, Soaky Mountain, or Dollywood Splash Country, or maybe even a few concert tickets. We'll give you details tomorrow. And also, tomorrow is the last day to get in for Duffo, our Hillary Duff-themed bingo party. Now, if you would like to be a part of it, be listening for Mature, her latest song. When you hear it, be caller 9 at 423-642-9636. And you're in to join us this Saturday at Wonderlinger.
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1: Yeah. Thank you, thank you, thank you. Far too kind.

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2: 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We'll see you out there on Friday for sure. Next up on Saturday evening, it's the Q and Brew happening at the Chattanooga Zoo from 6 to 9. 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And last but not least, if you're looking for some laughs this weekend, do not miss Survivor Prov. 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In fact, I am hosting, being a member of Improv Chattanooga, and we are so looking forward to this one. It's going to be great. 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
2: Traffic.
3: And a busy ride, 24 eastbound, 20 to 25 minutes from I-59 to downtown, and then 14 or 15 minutes from downtown to the split. Westbound 24, 7 or 8 minutes from the bottom of the ridge cut to downtown. Southbound 27, still lining up to get onto 24 westbound. 153 is good between I-75 and the dam. 75 is good between Cleveland and Dalton. Watch out for an accident. Highway 58 at Murray Hills Drive.
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0: Taylor Swift, I Knew It, I Knew Ya, right here on Hits 96, Chattanooga's number one hit music station. Joining me now in studio from right here in Chattanooga, we like to welcome back Bella Lamb. Hi, Bella.
1: Hey, how you doing?
0: I'm doing very well. Thank you once again for stopping by and sharing some new music with us.
1: Yeah, absolutely. Thank you for having me.
0: Of course. Always welcome here. Good friend of Hits 96 now. And we're going to get to your song, Boot, first. It's exciting. It's streaming now. It's everywhere. We want people to enjoy as much as possible. I know there's a TikTok line dance and everything else, and we'll get into that. But first, I want to talk about your schedule a little bit, because you've been busy. No rest for the wicked, absolutely. First, let's go back, a few weeks now. Let's just do CMA Fest.
1: Oh, yeah.
0: That was a big deal. You were able to do all kinds of different things in Nashville, meet people, interviews, performances. So wrapped up in a little nutshell, how was CMA?
1: It was a dream come true is what it was. Yeah. I had a meet and greet. I shared my meet and greet with Waka Flocka Flame.
0: Oh, my, really?
1: Like, yeah, he was standing right next to me the entire time.
0: How funny.
1: And we did our meet and greet together, and I got to meet some people I really look up to, and I got to play some shows and finally meet some fans that came and saw me and said hey, and it was just a dream come true.
0: Very cool. Yeah, because you have they're always growing TikTok audience, and social media has been growing right from the start now, which has been great to see and watch. And now going to these little bit bigger cities, these bigger events, people are now coming out to see you, which has to be exciting.
1: It's so exciting. I can't believe that I get to do this for my job.
0: And yeah.
1: I dreamt about this since I was a little girl.
0: Sure.
1: And now it's finally happening.
0: To actually kind of see it has to be somewhat surreal.
1: Oh, yeah. Sometimes I'm like, can somebody pitch me? Am I dreaming?
0: Right. And speaking of Nashville, obviously the Grand Ole Opry is there, and you've been nominated now for a couple of awards, the Josie Awards. Explain what this is for people who do not know.
1: Yeah, it's just an award show for independent artists, and I was nominated for Best Rising Star and Best Music Video for my last single, Take It Out of My Guitar, and I'm just so excited. I can't wait to walk that red carpet.